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0: This week in music, there's Michael Jackson, who was number one in America this week in 1983 with Beat It. It was his fifth solo number one song, in fact, the third that came from Thriller.
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0: Classic album doubles a doozy. Bruce Springsteen performed Born to Run for the very first time this week in 1974. It is the title track to this week's classic album double. Great record. Very simple artwork with Bruce Springsteen on the front, the E Street Band on the back. It's iconic, according to Clarence Clements of the E Street Band.
4: It really is. And Eric Miola took that picture, my best friend. We became really good friends after that picture. It does. It describes who we are in a picture. You know, it's a lot of words being said in that picture. You look at that and you draw all kinds of conclusions and ideas and. Yeah, it's pretty exciting.
0: Here's Bruce Springsteen explaining the album.
5: Born to Run has got that feeling of that one endless summer night. That's what the whole record feels like. It could all be taking place in the course of one evening in all these different locations, you know? All these different stories on one sort of long summer night.
0: Now, if Born in the USA was a breakthrough album in the 80s, this is the OG breakthrough album for Springsteen. Born to Run, it's our classic album double. Let's start with the title track on This Week in Music.

0: This week in music, that's our classic album double, Born to Run. Bruce Springsteen played the album's title track for the very first time live on stage this week in 1974. It's a great collection of songs, 10th Avenue Freeze Out and Born to Run. It's Jason Staveley here checking everybody on our birthday list next, and then we'll line up some classic Who.
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0: Happy birthday to Kate Pearson from the B-52s. Mark Holden's on the list. So is Sheena Easton. Patrick Stump from Fall Out Boy. Barnsey, our feature.

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0: Ghostbusters! One hit wonder, Owen Paul. David Dixon from Indecent Obsession. Foreigner's Lou Graham.

0: It's This Week in Music. There's The Who. You know, it was 50 years ago this week that their lunatic drummer, Keith Moon, paid 9 taxi drivers in New York City to block off the traffic at both ends of New York Street so that he could throw the contents of his hotel room out the window. So I assume to Keith's brain, blocking the traffic off was a health and safety improvement. Dear, oh dear. Billy Joel is our feature artist next weekend. The Aussie Top 5 is from May 7, 1990. Classic album double is 461 Ocean Boulevard from Eric Clapton. And we'll chat with Davey Johnston from the Elton John Band about recording with John Lennon. Enjoy what's left of the weekend. Have a brilliant week. And thank you so much for listening.
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15: Hi there, Alana McIntyre here with the latest. The Nationals are calling for a royal commission following the death of a 5-year-old girl in Alice Springs, with a man expected to be charged with murder this weekend. Leader Matt Canavan has told ABC's insiders that more needs to be done to help our Indigenous communities.
16: But since the defeat of The Voice, the government has effectively run scared from Indigenous policy.
15: Three people have died in Sydney southwest overnight after an alleged assault. Crews were called to a property in Rosemeadow around 1:30 a.m. and they found two people dead, understood to be a man and a woman, alongside a man with severe head injuries. The 65-year-old was rushed to hospital, but he died. A sedan turned up about an hour later and police arrested a 32-year-old man. Two people have been charged, accused of arson over a fire at a Lebanese restaurant in Melbourne. Police are now investigating whether it's linked to other attacks on other venues in the city. Queensland has a bold plan to build its energy independence. The government is set to announce plans to accelerate fuel infrastructure. Six parcels of government-owned land near ports could be opened up so companies can build fuel storage sites and maybe even refineries. And the King has wrapped up his trip to the US and Bermuda, but it seems he didn't impress everyone. Before meeting the royal, the new Democratic Socialist mayor of New York City, Zoran Mamdani, was asked about what he would say to the King.
17: I would probably encourage him to return the Kohinoor diamond.
15: He was talking about one of the most expensive diamonds in the world, which India has repeatedly called for Britain to give back. Well, the Tigers have broken their 12-match losing streak, defeating the Eagles by 11 points at Optus Stadium. Richmond did so with a 17-man injury list, which turned into 18 in the opening minutes. Tigers coach Adam Uze says you wouldn't know it with their spirit and energy.
18: Yeah, so obviously really proud of the group. We're dealing with a fair bit off the field with availability.
15: And the Saints had a 39-point victory over Carlton at Marvel.
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20: An next low tide of 2.6 metres. The 11 minutes past 1 this afternoon. Got a high tide of 6.7 metres at 6:42 tonight. A sunny day in Darwin today with a top of 34 in the city. Top of 35 at Humpty Doo and a top of 35 in Catherine.
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20: Good morning. You're on Sundays with Nick all this weekend at the top of the hour. Three songs from the same year and this hour, 1986, and the big news stories of the year. Soviet nuclear reactor at Chernobyl explodes. The Space Shuttle Challenger disintegrates 73 seconds after launching. The Oprah Winfrey Show debuts. Mad cow disease would go on to affect 150,000 cows in Britain. And Lindy Chamberlain was released from prison in Darwin after spending 39 months of a life sentence. And all these songs were released in 1986.

Mix 104.9, you're on Sundays with Nick, thanks to Jim's Mowing. Need it done? Well, Jim's the one. Just search for Jim's Mowing. Having a birthday today is Frankie Valli, the former frontman of the Four Seasons. They scored 29 top 40 hits in Australia, with two of them going to number one. As a solo artist, he's had 8 top 40 singles, with this track peaking at number 2, only kept from the top spot by the Bee Gees, Staying Alive. Having a birthday.

0: X1049 looks under due this long weekend now, showing at Event Cinemas in Palmerston and BCC Cash Arena. The Devil Wears Prada 2, Michael, the Super Mario Galaxy movie, Project Hail Mary and Lee Cronin's The Mummy, and coming soon, Mortal Kombat 2. All the details on the Event Cinema app and on their website. Coming up shortly, continuing Darwin's biggest variety of music, we've got Bob Seger and the Silver Bullet Band.
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1: 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Week 8 of the AFL on Thursday night, Collingwood and Hawthorn played out a 93-point draw. There were two games on Friday night. Fremantle defeated the Western Bulldogs by 12 points, and in the showdown, the Crows defeated Port Adelaide by a point. Yesterday, Brisbane Lions led all day to defeat the Bombers by 64 points. Richmond's got its first win of the season, defeating the West Coast Eagles by 11 points. And Geelong kicked 9 goals in the final quarter to come away with a 49-point win over North Melbourne. And for the third time this season, Carlton has conceded 50 or more points in a quarter. And for the fifth time this season, they were in front at half-time but went on to lose, this time to St Kilda by 39 points. There's two games on today, the Sydney Swans and Melbourne, and the round ends with the Gold Coast Suns and the Giants in the AFL. Coming up shortly, we've got The Cure.
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16: Good morning. Alana McIntyre here with the latest. In heartbreaking news, 47-year-old Jefferson Lewis has been charged with murder and two counts of sexual assault following the death of Kumanjaya little baby in Alice Springs. NT Police Commissioner Martin Dole says the outcome follows an extensive investigation.
17: This remains a deeply distressing matter, and our thoughts are firmly with Kumanjaya's family, loved ones and the wider community that have been deeply impacted by these events.
16: Northern Territory Police have released CCTV footage of what looks like people looting and say it is not people processing their grief. The NT Police Commissioner calling it disgusting and he warns it will not be tolerated. Three people have died in Sydney Southwest overnight after an alleged assault at a home in Rosemeadow. Crews were called around 1:30 a.m. and they found two people dead, understood to be a man and a woman alongside another man who had severe head injuries. The 64-year-old was taken to hospital, but he died. A sedan turned up about an hour later and police arrested a 32-year-old man. The Liberal Party has claimed victory in the Nepean by-election in Victoria. The former Mornington Shire Council Mayor Anthony Marsh winning the seat. One Nation, though, has warned Darren Herkus will be back in the state election in November. And today is World Laughter Day, a reminder that a little smile, a light-hearted moment or a shared joke can bridge differences. Well, the Tigers have defeated the Eagles by 11 points, breaking their losing streak and recording their first win of the season. Richmond claimed the win with a 17-man injury list. Tigers coach Adam Uze really proud.
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16: The Saints had a 39-point win over Carlton. Michael Voss concedes the Blues are not at the level they need to be. Geelong defeated North Melbourne by 49 points. And today, the Swans are taking on the Demons at the SCG.
1: 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In and outboard marine. Gonzales Road, Francis Bay.
0: Our next low tide at 2.6 metres. The 11 minutes past 1 this afternoon. Got a high tide of 6.7 metres at 6.42 tonight. A sunny day in Darwin today with a top of 34 in the city. Top of 35 at Humpty Doo and a top of 35 in Katherine.
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0: All this weekend at the top of the hour, three songs from the same year. In this hour, 1998, at the movie Saving Private Ryan, There's Something About Mary and The Big Lebowski, all was released. In big winners in sport in the AFL Grand Final, the Crows defeated North Melbourne by 35 points. In the NTFL, Southern Districts defeated St Mary's by 25. In the NRL, the Broncos defeated the Bulldogs by 26. The Melbourne Cup was won by Jezebel and the National Soccer League was won by South Melbourne. And all these songs were released in 1998.

Mix 104.9, you're on Sundays with Nick, thanks to Jim's Mowing. Need it done? Well, Jim's the one. Give them a call on 131 546. That number again, 131 546. Released this weekend in 1982 was the 10th studio album by Queen, Hot Space. The album was a dramatic shift in direction from their earlier work and employed the elements of disco and pop music. And Michael Jackson said the Hot Space album was a major influence in Thriller. The album made less popular though by the hardcore Queen fans who preferred their traditional rock style. It went to number 15 on the Australian charts and featured this hit. This is Under Pressure.

0: X1049, our secret sound, will be back on Tuesday morning at 8:20 with the early birds. Dan and Duffy going to give you a chance to win $2,200. They've given you the first two hints, container and water. And the Mix 1049 secret sound is thanks to Territory Tyres, your one-stop shop for everything in tyres. Our secret sound will be back on Tuesday. Coming up shortly, Bruno Mars.
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0: 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Week 9 of the NRL, there were two games on Friday night. The Bulldogs defeated North Queensland Cowboys 28-12, and the Melbourne Storm got their seventh consecutive loss for the first time ever when the Dolphins won 28-10. The Canberra Raiders have picked up their fourth win of the season, defeating the Gold Coast Titans yesterday 28-12, and the New Zealand Warriors maintained second place on the ladder after beating Parramatta 36-14. And the Broncos fell short of pulling off the biggest comeback in NRL history. After being 30 points down, they scored four tries in 15 minutes to cut the gap to six, but the Roosters held on for a 38-24 win. There's three games on today, the Knights and the Rabbitohs, the Sharks and West Tigers, and week 9 ends with the Panthers and Manly in the NRL. Coming up shortly, Katrina and the Waves.
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9: Hi there, Alana McIntyre here with the latest. Police in the Northern Territory have charged Jefferson Lewis with murder and two counts of sexual assault following the death of Kumanjai little baby in Alice Springs. The 47-year-old is expected to face Darwin local court on Tuesday. Police have also released CCTV of members of the community looting and say it's not people processing their grief.
10: The footage that's been released here, you'll see the behaviour is absolutely atrocious. And essentially, it's criminalistic, it's outright looting. The businesses involved have suffered extensive monetary loss.
9: A man is in custody over a suspected triple murder at a home in Sydney Southwest. When police arrived at the property in Rosemeadow around 1:30 this morning, they found a 64-year-old man with critical head injuries along with the bodies of a woman and a man. The 64-year-old died after being taken to hospital. Around an hour later, a silver sedan arrived at the scene. Police arrested the 32-year-old male driver. The Queensland government is taking steps to gain some energy independence. The Courier-Mail reporting that land near ports in Brisbane, Mackay, Gladstone and Bundaberg could be unlocked for companies to build fuel storage tanks. The land could even be used for refineries, but it will all need the green light from the federal government. And One Nation's Barnaby Joyce says a private plane donation by one of Gina Rinehart's companies won't really worry voters. He says plan A for him is to run for the Senate, but that he may also run for his lower house seat of New England. Eagles coach Andrew McWalter says there will be no changes for West Coast despite their 12-point loss to Richmond, who recorded their first win of the season.
11: We're always going to go picking a squad that we've got to make sure, and I've said this all year, we've got to make sure that we never cut it too deep and go too young, which, you know, we have a little bit this year already.
9: The Saints had a 39-point win over Carlton, and today the Swans are taking on the Demons.
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0: An next low tide of 2.6 metres. The 11 minutes past one this afternoon. Got a high tide of 6.7 metres at 6.42 tonight. A sunny day in Darwin today with a top of 34 in the city. Top of 35 at Humpty Doo and a top of 35 in Katherine. I won't give
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0: All this weekend at the top of the hour, three songs from the same year in this hour, 1980, at the movies The Shining, The Raging Bull, The Elephant Man and The Blues Brothers were all released. And one of the best movies of 1980, continuing the story of good versus evil in a galaxy far, far away, The Empire Strikes Back. The big winners in Aussie sport in the VFL, Richmond defeated Collingwood by 81 points. In the NTFL, the Darwin Buffs defeated the North Darwin Magpies by 37. In the NRL, the Bulldogs defeated the Roosters by 14. The Melbourne Cup was won by Ben Dale Ball, and the National Soccer League was won by Sydney FC, and all these songs were released in 1980.

The One, Just Search for Jim's Mowing, released today in 1986, was the second single from Robert Palmer's Riptide album. The song was originally going to be a duet with Chaka Khan, but her label refused to let her sing it, so Robert Palmer recorded the high notes himself. It did feature Andy Taylor from Duran Duran on guitar, but it's best remembered for its music video and use in the Tom Cruise movie.

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2: Hello, Steph. 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
2: 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Dry season finally here, leaving, you know, windows open through the night. 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

0: 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The first week of the finals in the A-League yesterday with the elimination finals, and they got off to an outstanding start with Auckland FC and Melbourne City playing at a 1-1 draw. And with neither side scoring an extra time, it went to penalties, with Auckland winning 7-6. Then in the Big Blues, Sydney FC defeated Melbourne Victory 1-0. So next week, the first leg of the semi-finals start on Friday, when Adelaide United take on Auckland, then on Saturday, Newcastle Jets at home against Sydney FC in the A-League. Coming up shortly, Maroon 5.
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0: 61049, you're on Sundays with Nick. Coming up next, national news and sport, and then three more songs from the same year.
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3: This morning we've had volunteers coming and going, but we were looking around 60 people. That includes police from NT Police Force, Search and Rescue, Tactical Response Group, Mounted Police, as well as local police. We've also got the Defence Force here, Northern Territory Emergency Services, and then non-government organisations such as Tangentyre. And also we are getting a large amount of community members coming. On top of that, we've got helicopters and drones at night time with thermal capability, NT Fire and Australian Petrol Police.
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12: I'm John Fabris. A 32-year-old man's in custody in Sydney over the deaths of three members of his family. A weapon allegedly used is suspected to be a hammer. Police arrived at the Rosemeadow home around 1:30 this morning.
13: They were confronted with a very bloody scene. Blunt force trauma is always horrendous for people to confront, and any edge weapon attack is always horrendous to confront.
12: Jefferson Lewis has been charged with one count of murder and two of sexual assaults in the alleged Northern Territory abduction and death of five-year-old girl Kumanjai Little Baby. Police also releasing footage of the looting of an Alice Springs service station.
14: What you will see in this footage is not people processing grief in relation to the death of baby Kumanjai. It's abhorrent It's disgusting.
12: And an anticipated crowd of 2 million gathered at Copacabana Beach in Rio for a free concert by Colombian star Shakira. In the past 2 years, the spot's hosted free concerts by Lady Gaga and Madonna.
7: St Kilda has overrun Carlton 108-69 at Marvel to climb to 8th on the AFL table. Co-captain Callum Wilkie telling Nine a rapid-fire third quarter swung the momentum.
15: We sort of came in and messaged at half-time. Ross was good and clear and about taking their marks off them and winning it at the source. And, yeah, that third quarter was, you know, a bit of a blitz in the centre bounce, and the new rules just allow centre bounce dominance. Kudos to the midfielders.
7: In last night's other encounters, Geelong surging to a 49-point win over North Melbourne at the Cattery, while Richmond snapped its losing streak with a 99-88 victory over West Coast. And behind the wheel, a 1-2 finish for McLaren in F1's Miami sprint race.
16: Lando Norris crosses the line, a very comfortable winner here. And once again, McLaren triumphant with a 1-2 in a sprint in Miami. Oscar Piastri comes home to take second, Charles Leclerc third.
7: The finish there on Sky Sports. Piastri falling flat during qualifying though, starting 7th in tomorrow morning's Grand Prix with Kimi Antonelli launching from pole position. That's sport. I'm Harrison Freeb.
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0: All this weekend at the top of the hour, three songs from the same year. And this hour, 1990, at the movies, Ghost was the highest grossing film in the box office. Dances with Wolves picked up 7 Academy Awards. And Misery had everyone back at the movies. And Back to the Future 3 and Hunt for Red October were all released in 1990, along with these three songs.

Mix 104.9, you're on Sundays with Nick. Thanks to Jim's Mowing. Need it done? Well, Jim's the one. Give them a call on 131 546. That number again, 131 546. Today in 2025, Lady Gaga played a free concert on Copacabana Beach in Rio to an estimated 2.1 million people. The funding for these shows comes from the city, which used them to draw tourists during the low season. It does work. Madonna drew 1.6 million in 2024, and 3.5 million people went to see Rod Stewart in 1994.

0: 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Coming up shortly, Alex Warren.
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0: 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Match day 35, English Premier League. On Saturday morning, Leeds United defeated Burnley 3-1. Overnight, Arsenal had a 3-0 victory against Fulham. Sunderland's Dan Ballard was sent off for hair-pulling in a 1-1 draw against the Wolves. And West Ham's Premier League survival is in real danger after Brentford boosted their European bids with a 3-0 win. And Newcastle snapped their four-game losing run with a 3-1 win over Brighton. Games remaining in match day 35, Bournemouth and the Palace, Manchester United and Liverpool, Villa and the Spurs, Chelsea, Nottingham Forest, and match day 35 ends with Everton and Manchester City. And in the Championship, Wrexham finished seventh and missed out in the playoffs after a 2-2 draw with Middlesbrough. Coming up shortly, Lionel Richie.
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13: I'm John Fabris. Investigations carry on into the deaths of three people and the serious injury of another at Sydney's Rose Meadow. A 32-year-old man, a family member of the alleged victims, is under arrest, and Superintendent Grant Healy describes a focus on possible weapons.
14: We think that there's a bladed weapon involved, as well as some type of weapon that can create a blunt force injury.
13: Queensland's government's opened expressions of interest to establish fuel storage and refinery facilities near ports at Brisbane, Mackay, Gladstone, Bundaberg and Abbott Point. Premier Chris Afulli wants to lead the way on fuel security.
15: We'll be doing all we can to energise the planning framework to allow people to come forward, for example, with a solution to store fuel there.
13: And Germany's second hobby horse championship has been held in Frankfurt, with both kids and grown-ups navigating their pretend steeds through dressage and jumping courses. Competitive hobby horsing originated in Finland in the early 2000s and is now present here in Australia.
16: Sunday blockbuster as the high-flying Swans take on the informed Demons at the SCG. Sydney regains star midfielder Isaac Heaney. Harrison Petty is back for Melbourne. D's coach Stephen King says it's a litmus test.
17: We've rarely put together four quarters of pure Demon football at the moment, so we're still finding what our best looks like. And although our record suggests we're sitting fourth at the moment, I feel like we're still chasing and trying to bridge a gap between the best in the competition and where we sit.
16: Round 8 of the AFL wrapping up tonight on the Gold Coast, where the Suns face the Giants. Sydney FC's ended Melbourne Victory's A-League season with a 1-0 upset in the finals. Auckland FC won through on penalties over Melbourne City, while City defeated crosstown rivals. Victory 1-0 in the first leg of the A-League Women's semi-final. Brisbane Roar to host Wellington Phoenix in their opening semi-final this afternoon. Sunshine Coast Lightning and West Coast Fever are on court in the Super Netball. The Thunderbirds downing the Firebirds 73-49 last night. Melbourne Mavericks edging out the New South Wales Swifts 62-60. That's sport. I'm Harrison Preeb.
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0: All this weekend at the top of the hour, three songs from the same year. And this hour, 1985, at the movie Whoopi Goldberg starred in A Colour Purple. Out of Africa, not only received commercial success, but took home the Academy Award for Best Picture. And the big movie hit for 1985 was Back to the Future. In Aussie sports, in the VFL, Essendon defeated Hawthorn by 78 points. In the NTFL, St Mary's defeated Wanderers by 13. In the NRL, Bulldogs defeated the Dragons by a point. The Melbourne Cup was won by What a Nuisance, and the National Soccer League was won by Brunswick Juventus. And in 1985, in

0: Mix 104.9, you're on Sundays with Nick, thanks to Jim's Mowing. Need it done? Well, Jim's the one. Just search for Jim's Mowing. Today in 1976, Paul McCartney and Wings performed in the US for the first time in nearly 10 years as he kicked off the North American leg of the Wings Over the World tour. The 31-date run was captured on the band's triple live album, Wings Over America. And Paul McCartney had last appeared in the US with the Beatles during their 1966 tour. This is Band on the Run.
1: Stuck inside these four walls.
0: McCartney had last appeared in the US with the Beatles during their 1966 tour. This is Band.

0: 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Coming up shortly, Fleetwood Mac.
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12: I'm John Fabris. Multiple arrests are unfolding over Thursday's looting of an Alice Springs service station as rioting broke out over the alleged murder and sexual assault of five-year-old girl Kumanjai Little Baby. Police have released footage with a view to tracking down all involved.
13: From the point of view of stock, we're looking at over $200,000 worth, and you can see from the footage how opportunistic it is.
12: Police in Sydney are piecing together the deaths of two parents in their 60s and a son at Rosemeadow early this morning. Another brother was seriously injured. Police have a 32-year-old family member in custody.
14: We've got to recover what weapons are inside the house. Whilst we can say it's a hammer, we've got to be 100% sure, so we'll take our time.
12: And SA's Premier's confirmed a second funding package in collaboration with Tasmania and the federal government's been presented to keep Nearstar smelters afloat in Hobart and Port Pirie.
15: That is now sitting with Nearstar and their parent company, Trafigura.
12: A total of 1,300 are employed across both sites.
16: Brodie Grundy notches his 250th AFL game as Sydney faces Melbourne at the SCG. The Swans ruck has told Seven it's been a colourful journey.
17: I think there's been a consistent authenticity to the way that I've attacked with 23 games, but there has been lots of learning and opportunities to reflect along that journey and be challenged and grow along 14 years of playing AFLs.
16: Round 8 wrapped up on the Gold Coast tonight where the Suns face the Giants. Meantime, a setback in Max King's long-awaited return, leaving the ground with hamstring awareness yesterday during the Saints VFL clash. Oscar Piastri has finished second behind McLaren teammate Lando Norris in F1's Miami Sprint. The Aussie's struggling in qualifying, though, starting 7th in tomorrow's Grand Prix.
18: For myself, I mean, just a very messy session. A lot of things didn't quite work the way we expected or hoped. Some digging to do there.
16: And in Super Netball, the Lightning leading the Fever by 5 in the third quarter. That's Sport. I'm Harrison Freeve.
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0: All this weekend at the top of the hour, three songs from the same year. And this hour, 1991, at the movies JFK, Beauty and the Beast, Thelma and Louise, Silence of the Lambs, and one of the best sequels ever, Terminator 2, were all released. The big winners in sport in 1991, in the AFL Grand Final, Hawthorn defeated the West Coast Eagles by 53 points. In the NTFL, St Mary's defeated the Darwin Buffs, also by 53 points. In the NRL, the Panthers defeated the Raiders by 7. The Melbourne Cup was won by Let's Elope, and the Phillips National Soccer League was won by South Melbourne. And all these songs were released in 1991.

Mix 104.9, you're on Sundays with Nick, thanks to Jim's Mowing. Need it done? Well, Jim's are one. Give them a call on 131 546. That number again, 131 546. This weekend in 1974, ABBA topped the UK charts with their first of nine number one singles. The song, which originally called Honey Pie, made the band the first Swedish winner of the Eurovision Song Contest and was later chosen the best Eurovision song in the 50th anniversary celebration. It peaked at number four in Australia. This is Waterloo.

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0: 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Week 12 of the Super Rugby, there was two games on Friday night. The Hurricanes came from behind and regained top spot after defeating the Crusaders 38-31. The Force defeated the Waratahs 20-17. Yesterday, three games, Fiji and Jura have got their first Super Rugby Pacific win over the Highlanders with a 24-14 victory. The Blues have moved up to second place on the ladder after a 45-19 win over Moana Pacifica, and week 12 ended with the Reds defeating the Brumbies 30-21 in the Super Rugby. Coming up shortly, the weekend.
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0: 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Need it done? 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But that's it for me. Thanks for being with us. Have a great week, and I'll catch you next weekend.
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3: 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That includes police from NT Police Force, Search and Rescue, Tactical Response Group, Mounted Police, as well as local police. We've also got the Defence Force here, Northern Territory Emergency Services, and then a non-government organisation such as Tangentyre. And also we are getting a large amount of community members coming. On top of that, we've got helicopters and drones at night time with thermal capability, NT Fire and Australian Petrol Police.
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11: I'm John Fabris. Footage of looters trashing an Alice Springs service station during Thursday's riots has been released. Police Commissioner Martin Dole describing it as nothing to do with grief over the alleged murder of 5-year-old girl Kumanjai Little Baby.
12: If you've recognised people involved when you watch this footage, or if you were involved, I would encourage you to contact the Northern Territory Police or come and hand yourself in before we come for you.
11: A 32-year-old man's in custody over an alleged attack that killed what's thought to be his parents and brother early this morning at a Rosemeadow home in Sydney. Another brother was injured. Police suspect a hammer and bladed weapon were involved.
13: This family isn't very well known to the police at all and never for a domestic violence-related incident.
11: And Labor leader Stephen Miles has thrown cold water on the Queensland government's plan to build fuel storage and refineries along the coast to shore up self-sufficiency.
14: It might be a good photo op, but it won't do a single thing to help Queenslanders for years and years.
15: Live AFL, where the Swans are trailing the Demons by 8 points late in the opening term at the SCG. The Suns to take on GWS this evening on the Gold Coast. Giants defender Lachie Ash telling Seven the Suns are a formidable opponent.
16: Ever since I've been in the competition, Gold Coast and us, we've always played really good games and often really close games. So they've started the year really well, and then teams have probably looked at them as a benchmark for the competition and put a bit of work into them over the last month. They've still played some really good footy whilst not getting the results.
15: Meantime, Carlton coach Michael Voss has delivered a pointed message to his squad, surrendering another lead in a 39-point loss to the Saints.
17: Our ability to be able to do it for a longer period of time is not at the level it needs to be at. When the game is against you, you need to defend and you need to fight, and we are not doing it well enough.
15: Also, Oscar Piastri to start seventh in tomorrow morning's F1 Miami Grand Prix. In Super Netball, West Coast Fevers defeated Sunshine Coast Lightning 58-54. And in tennis, Marta Kostyuk has upset Mira Andreeva 6-3, 7-5. In the final of the Madrid Open. That's sport. I'm Harrison Preve.
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1: Shot and ended during ethnic violence today. Mobs armed with automatic rifles and other weapons attacked members of a rival non-combatant. Again, 100 have been shot and ended during.

0: Stan from the Early Birds. Have yourself a fantastic long weekend. And on Tuesday's show, Duffy makes a return. We have family passes to give away to the AFL where the Suns take on St Kilda. We want to hear your sports stories and we're going to see if we think it's true or false. Mel from the AANT Centre joins me, and so does Nathan Land from the Darwin Game Fishing Club as we go on fishing.
1: The Early Birds with Dan and Duffy. Baby, it's a brand new day. Thanks to Harvey Norman Darwin.
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10: I'm John Fabris. Jefferson Lewis has been charged with one count of murder and two of sexual assault in the alleged Northern Territory abduction and death of five-year-old girl Kumanjai Little Baby. Police also releasing footage of the looting of an Alice Springs service station.
11: What you will see in this footage is not people processing grief in relation to the death of baby Kumanjai. It's abhorrent. It's disgusting.
10: A 32-year-old man's in custody in Sydney in relation to the deaths of what's believed to be his parents and brother. Another brother was seriously injured and alerted police. Authorities arrived at the Rosemeadow home around 1:30 this morning.
12: They were confronted with a very bloody scene. Blunt force trauma is always horrendous for people to confront, and any edge weapon attack is always horrendous to confront.
10: And Colombian star Shakira's drawn a crowd of 2 million for a free concert at Rio's Copacabana Beach, following in the footsteps of Lady Gaga last year and Madonna in 2024.
13: Live AFL, where the Swans have settled through a number of lead changes to take a 22-point advantage over the Demons in the third quarter at the SCG. The Suns without Matt Rowell for tonight's clash with the Giants with an ankle injury. Gold Coast has lost three of its past four games, but coach Damien Hardwick confident they'll start firing.
14: I've got no doubt it'll improve. We're hoping it's this week. We'll keep working through that. They're a proud group. They understand that we've got to perform better in that part of the ground.
13: Melbourne Storm legend Billy Slater has fought back tears while speaking about Craig Bellamy's health battle. The NRL Premiership coach has been diagnosed with a neurodegenerative disorder.
15: Like, I've known Craig Bellamy for half of my life. Jeez, I didn't think I was going to be like this. But, like, to see someone that you've looked up to has been a real leader to you, like,

0: tough watching this sort of stuff, knowing the potential of what he's going to go through.
1: They're on nine, and in Super Netball, the Giants lead the Melbourne Vixens by a goal in the third quarter. Earlier, West Coast Fever clinched a 58-54 win over Sunshine Coast Lightning. That's sport. I'm Harrison Preeb.
2: We are

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2: When he cracked that egg open.
3: Raiders of the Lost Ark. And they open up the Ark of the Covenant.
2: And everyone's faces melt
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3: Okay, I'm opening it.
2: What's it smell like?
3: Oh, my God. Ryan's have to go to sick bay.
2: Get matron.
1: Brendan Jonesy-Jones and Amanda Keller.
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23: Hi, I'm Hannah Davies. West Coast Fever has avoided an upset, edging Sunshine Coast Lightning 58-54 in Super Netball. The Adelaide Thunderbirds powered past the Queensland Firebirds 73-49. Melbourne Mavericks have moved into the top four with a two-goal win over the Swifts. Melbourne City has drawn first blood with a 1-0 win over crosstown rivals, the Victory, in the first leg of their A-League Women's semi-final. And in tennis, Marta Kostyuk has clinched the Madrid Open title with a 6-3, 7-5 upset over world number 8, Mira Andreeva.
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2: This morning we've had volunteers coming and going, but we were looking around 60 people. That includes police from NT Police Force, Search and Rescue, Tactical Response Group, Mounted Police, as well as local police. 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

0: Stan from the Early Birds. Have yourself a fantastic long weekend. And on Tuesday's show, Duffy makes a return. We have family passes to give away to the AFL where the Suns take on St Kilda. We want to hear your sports stories and we're going to see if we think it's true or false. Mel from the AANT Centre joins me and so does Nathan Land from the Darwin Game Fishing Club as we go on fishing.
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Will it ever get done?

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2: 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That includes police from NT Police Force, Search and Rescue, Tactical Response Group, Mounted Police, as well as local police. 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And also we are getting a large amount of community members coming. On top of that, we've got helicopters and drones at night time with thermal capability, NT Fire and Australian Petrol Police.
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0: it's Dan from the Early Birds. Have yourself a fantastic long weekend. And on Tuesday's show, Duffy makes a return. We have family passes to give away to the AFL where the Suns take on St Kilda. We want to hear your sports stories and we're going to see if we think it's true or false. 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
1: Hello, Steph. 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
1: 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Dry season finally here, leaving, you know, windows open through the night. 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
1: And dry season is certainly here, isn't it, Rachel?
2: It is. 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
1: And the waterfront, great location to go and see some markets. Have you been missing the choice of markets? I know we still have a few that go through the wet season, but...
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1: Yeah.
2: You've got Mindle starting this Thursday. 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
1: What, are you a promotions person or something, Rachel? 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
1: But we're talking about 5 ambulances this financial year is really what we're needing to try and meet the demand. 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
2: The wound heals, but it never does. That's because you at war with love.

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2: This morning we've had volunteers coming and going, but we were looking around 60 people. That includes police from NT Police Force, Search and Rescue, Tactical Response Group, Mounted Police, as well as local police. We've also got the Defence Force here, Northern Territory Emergency Services, and then non-government organisations such as Tangentyura. And also we are getting a large amount of community members coming. On top of that, we've got helicopters and drones at night time with thermal capability, NT Fire and Australian Petrol Police.
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1: And dry season is certainly here, isn't it, Rachel?
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1: How many volunteers, how many police, how many people are currently searching for Sharon?
2: This morning we've had volunteers coming and going, but we were looking around 60 people. That includes police from NT Police Force, Search and Rescue, Tactical Response Group, Mounted Police, as well as local police. We've also got the Defence Force here, Northern Territory Emergency Services, and then non-government organisations such as Tangentyre. And also we are getting a large amount of community members coming. On top of that, we've got helicopters and drones at night time with thermal capability, NT Fire and Australian Petrol Police.
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7: Good morning, Tani Maxwell with your local news update. Jefferson Lewis has been charged with murder after the death of 5-year-old Kumanjai little baby. Lewis is accused of allegedly kidnapping the young girl from Old Timers Town Camp in Alice Springs on Saturday, April 25th, sparking a large-scale search operation, with NT police discovering her body near the camp on Thursday. Police arrested the 47-year-old after being found badly beaten, taking him to hospital for treatment, before being transported to Darwin due to mass riots gathering outside of the hospital. Lewis is expected to appear in Alice Springs local court on Tuesday. Low-income territory renters are being priced out of the private market as rental availability shrinks and costs continue to climb. Anglicare NT's recent rental affordability snapshot paints a dire picture, revealing just 257 private rentals advertised across the NT in April, with not a single property affordable for a person on JobSeeker or earning minimum wage. CEO Craig Kelly says urgent federal government action is needed.
8: Certainly we're calling for the federal government to raise the safety net just too low, so looking at increasing job seeker and related benefits. And also we've got to invest in social and affordable housing. It needs to be part of the picture. It needs to be managed well so that there are more affordable properties for people on lower income.
7: And new research has highlighted the sacrifices pet owners are making amidst the rising cost of living. According to Pet Stock Foundation research, 31% of pet owners have gone without groceries and everyday essentials to cover the costs of their animals. It's National Pet Adoption Month, and Pet Stock Foundation's Naomi Manktilo is calling on locals who are able to support a pet to give these animals in need a chance.
9: Regional and rural communities often have an incredibly strong connection with animals, and local rescue groups in your area really need that support more than ever. The pets waiting for homes are often amazing animals who need a chance.
7: There are 13 dogs and 25 cats at the Darwin RSPCA.
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10: Hello, I'm Rob McLennan. More arrests are expected over last week's riots and looting in Alice Springs following the death of Kumanjai Little Baby. Northern Territory Police expect to lay charges against five people they've already taken into custody, while the man accused of abducting and killing the five-year-old will face court tomorrow, charged with murder. The PM won't be drawn on whether rumoured changes to property taxes in next week's budget would amount to a broken election promise. It's rumoured the Treasurer will scale back negative gearing and the 50% capital gains tax discount. Anthony Albanese telling the ABC the government has to make tough calls.
11: The hard decisions that are in the national interest.
10: New stats show the number of working-aged Aussies relying on welfare is getting close to 1.4 million. News Corp reporting an additional 122,000 people under 34 have moved onto the payment since 2022. Penrith sits again clear on top of the NRL table after an 18-16 win over Manly. Panthers coach Ivan Cleary not surprised it was so close.
12: No, we expected them to play well, and they did. Yeah, it took us all the way to the end.
10: Earlier, the Sharks belted the West Tigers, while the Knights survived a high-scoring thriller against Souths. In AFL, the Suns have beaten GWS by 20 points to wrap up round 8 in slippery conditions on the Gold Coast. Earlier, the Sydney Swans held off the Demons by 17 at the SCG.
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13: A pretty cruisy start to your morning at this stage. No real dramas to report. The run into and out of the city looking fine along Tiger Brennan Drive and the Stuart Highway. There will be some ongoing roadworks across the day, though, at Linco Road near the Palmerston Regional Hospital to watch out for. SANE has helped people navigate complex mental health for 40 years. 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
1: But we're talking about 5 ambulances this financial year is really what we're needing to try and meet the demand. 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And we need to be able to respond to Territorians when they are having an emergency and do it in a time frame that's acceptable.
2: In the statement that was issued towards the end of last week, you'd confirmed that $10 million was going to mean one extra ambulance and crew on the roads. And I think it was 2 extra call takers. Is that correct?
1: That's correct.
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14: Good morning, Tani Maxwell with your local news update. A group of youths have been arrested following a spate of crime in Katherine. 2 of the youths are accused of stealing a 62-year-old woman's car before abandoning it on Wednesday, with others allegedly stealing a car and ramming it into a residence on Thursday morning. Police say 2 other cars were stolen from separate homes that morning and were seen driving dangerously around Katherine. The youths, 2 12-year-olds, a 13-year-old and a 16-year-old, remain in custody. Fresh calls are being made for welfare payments to be increased alongside a boost for more social and affordable housing. It follows Anglicare Entee's latest rental affordability snapshot, which paints a bleak picture for renters across the NT. Just 257 private rentals were advertised in April, with only 2% affordable for a couple on the age pension and none affordable for a single person on the age pension. CEO Craig Kelly says vulnerable Territorians are being left behind.
15: We'd like to encourage people that it is possible. Please come and talk to us and other services. 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That's incredibly important. The main message, I think, is there is hope. We can provide support, but there needs to be system reform change.
14: And the Australian Bureau of Statistics is looking for people to hit the streets in Darwin. A recruitment drive is underway for 16,000 field officers to help out with the 2026 census coming up in August. Census National spokesperson Emily Walter says they'll be hiring locally where possible.
16: We're looking to hire field officers locally, and this is because local knowledge is so important for supporting regional and rural communities to participate in the census. People from the community have connections already and a familiarity and understanding for those needing extra help.
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17: Morning, I'm Rob McLennan. The first public hearing of the Royal Commission into the Bondi terror attack gets underway this morning with members of the Jewish community set to share their experiences. 6 months after the attack, we will hear from Jewish Australians who've been targeted at schools, uni campuses and at work. Iranian military figures believe a return to fighting is likely in the Middle East as Donald Trump looks over Tehran's latest peace proposal. The US president says it's unlikely it's terms will be acceptable. A Northern Territory man charged with abducting and murdering 5-year-old Kumanjai little baby will face court tomorrow. His arrest last week triggered violent riots that have led to 5 people being arrested and charged in Alice Springs. Police saying more arrests will come. Chocolate and lolly maker Nestle is warning the Middle East conflict could lead to a shortage of plastic wrappers. And while the group says supplies for now are stable, it fears a prolonged war could lead to problems later this year. Well, the Demons are counting the cost of their 17-point loss to the Swans in AFL. Brodie Miocic suffering a hammy. Also last night, the Suns 20-point winners over the Giants. The Panthers are sitting atop the NRL table after a 2-point victory over the Sea Eagles, the Knights 4-point victors over the Rabbitohs, and the Sharks 52-10 over West Tigers. Kimi Antonelli has won this morning's F1 Grand Prix, Oscar Piastri coming in third place.
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18: Looking good across Darwin right now with the traffic flowing freely across the majors, including the Stuart Highway, Tiger Brennan Drive and McMillan's Road. There are some works happening at Linco Road near the Palmerston Regional Hospital with reduced speeds and crews on site across the day, and some local traffic conditions through Vandalin Drive near Trower Road as well. Get the model year 26.5 Ford Ranger Black Edition from 53K drive away at participating dealers. 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
17: Good morning, Tani Maxwell with your local news update. The man accused of abducting Kumanjai little baby has been charged with murder. The 5-year-old girl's body was found on Thursday just 5 km from the old timers camp in Alice Springs, bringing a tragic end to a large-scale 5-day search involving hundreds of volunteers. 47-year-old Jefferson Lewis was arrested on Thursday over the alleged abduction of the young girl before being flown to Darwin amid safety concerns after unrest and riots erupted following his arrest. Lewis will front Alice Springs Court on Tuesday. We're just 3 months out from the 2026 census and the job ads are now live. The ABS is looking to recruit 16,000 field officers. The roles pay more than $31 an hour. Census National spokesperson Emily Walter is encouraging Territorians to apply, saying nothing beats local knowledge.
18: Field officers provide in-person support to help people complete their census. So they'll be responsible for things like delivering census forms, following up with households that have not responded yet, and generally making sure the community is well informed about the census, which may include running information sessions.
17: $50,000 is up for grabs for Darwin locals driving projects to protect the environment and strengthen climate resilience. Applications are now open for the City of Darwin's Environment and Climate Change Grants, backing innovative community initiatives focused on sustainability. The funding is aimed at helping deliver projects that support the vision of a cool, clean and green Darwin, with applications closing at the end of the month. And rescue shelters around Australia are seeing an increase in pet owners being forced to give up their pets. It sparked a call for those who are able to consider adopting an animal in need. Petstock Foundation's Naomi Manktalo says it's due to cost of living pressures, which are creating tough times for shelters as well.
19: Right now, there are nearly 8,000 pets available for adoption on sites like Pet Rescue, which is a huge number. We're talking dogs, cats, and all sorts of animals who are healthy, loved, and just waiting for their person to walk through the door.
17: There are 13 dogs and 25 cats at the Darwin RSPCA.
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20: Hello, I'm Rob McLennan. Officials in Iran's military reckon a return to fighting is likely as Donald Trump goes over Tehran's latest peace proposal. The US president says he is unlikely to give it the green light. The federal opposition wants to see continued cuts to the fuel excise beyond the 30th of June. Labor halved the levy by 26 cents a litre back in April. And with the Strait of Hormuz still mostly closed, Nationals MP David Littleproud says it is still very much needed. It's looking more likely next week's budget will include changes to property tax, even though the PM ruled it out before the last election. Anthony Albanese telling the ABC he wants to help young people buy their own home.
21: Any changes that we put in the budget, or indeed while we're in government, will be very much focused on those principles.
20: And Japanese PM Sanae Takaichi has touched down in Oz for meetings with our Prime Minister. The Sharks have smashed West Tigers 52-10, while the Panthers have moved to the top of the NRL ladder with a thrilling win over the Sea Eagles, the Knights beating the Rabbitohs by 4. In AFL, Jamara Ugglehagen has helped the Suns to a 20-point win over the Giants last night in his first home game, kicking 3 goals in the second half. Coach Damien Hardwick says he'll only get better.
22: He's only going to get better and better. He'll get fitter, he'll get stronger, he'll get a greater understanding of how we want to play.
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23: All the majors across Darwin are moving nicely at the moment with a smooth run along Tiger Brennan Drive and the Stuart Highway. Bagot Road around the airport also relatively drama-free. If you're heading along Roystonia Avenue between Terry Drive and Lambrecht Avenue, it's under roadworks. 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

0: It's James Bay on your day of May. What do you say? Come and play with the Friendly Neighbourhood Radio Dan here on Mix 104.9. I'll be taking you through the rest of your day off. Hopefully that you're taking advantage of this long weekend. I know that the dry season is here and we're having an absolute cracking time. Maybe you want to head out to the NT Cricket because they're having a family fun day today. Maybe there's something else you want to take advantage of, or maybe you just want to lounge around by the pool or just not do very much. I don't blame you. Absolutely. We didn't get a public holiday for Anzac Day, unlike New South Wales and I think who else had it? Maybe Queensland, I think, might have had it. But I know New South Wales had it, got family there. But you know what? Let's not worry about that. We're having ours now. They don't have that. We do. So let's get stuck back into it. We've got fun with Janelle Monáe coming up. But up next, one from Queen here on Mix 104.9.
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19: Hey there, Tani Maxwell with your local news update. NT police are calling for information after the body of a man was found at a Darwin beach. Emergency services were called to the beach near Rapid Creek on Friday night, where the body of an adult Indigenous man was located. Witnesses told police the man had been swimming in the area before he disappeared. The man has not yet been formally identified and investigations are ongoing. Anyone with information is urged to call police on 131 444. Vulnerable Territorians are being pushed deeper into housing stress and homelessness as the rental crisis worsens. Anglicare NT is demanding urgent investment in safe and affordable housing for low-income earners after its rental and affordability snapshot revealed just 257 private rentals were advertised in April. It also found average weekly rent has surged to more than $713, up from $662 last year. CEO Craig Kelly warns too many Territorians are being locked out of stable housing.
10: Doing nothing is not an option. When you start to see couples with children on a minimum wage, only 5% of properties are affordable, and we're seeing people on minimum wage now not able to afford properties. So we've got 0% were affordable for single workers on a minimum wage. They're really dire results, aren't they?
19: And cost of living pressures continue to force people to give up their animals, with almost 8,000 pets up for adoption across the country. It includes 13 dogs and 25 cats at the Darwin RSPCA. Petstock Foundation is encouraging Aussies who can to consider taking home a pet in need.
20: One in six pet parents have seriously considered rehoming their pet because of financial pressure. And that's really heartbreaking, especially when 69% of pet owners say their pet is family. So there's no judgment here, only compassion. And that's actually part of why our campaign exists, to support both the people and the pets caught in these situations.
19: The Foundation's Naomi Mangtalo speaking there.
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21: Good morning, I'm Rob McLennan. The Prime Minister has hinted at changes to property taxes in next week's federal budget, despite an election pledge that he wouldn't do it. Negative gearing is likely to be scaled back, as well as the 50% capital gains tax. On the ABC, Anthony Albanese was asked whether it amounts to a broken promise.
22: Voters will make their decisions. My job and the job of the government is to put in place measures that are in the interest of the Australian public.
21: A man's due in court charged with murdering his parents and one of his brothers in Sydney. The 32-year-old is also accused of the attempted murder of another of his brothers. Charges are expected against five people over riots and looting in Alice Springs last week, the violence erupting after the arrest of 47-year-old Jefferson Lewis over the death of 5-year-old Kumanjai Little Baby. And vote counting is over after Saturday's by-election in the Victorian seat of Nepean, the seat retained by the Libs, One Nation, picking up nearly a quarter of the vote. Penrith sits one game clear atop the NRL table after an 18-16 win over Manly at CommBank. Panthers coach Ivan Cleary not surprised.
23: No, we expected them to play well, and they did. Yeah, it took us all the way to the end.
21: Earlier, the Sharks belted the West Tigers, the Knights surviving a high-scoring thriller against Souths. In AFL, the Suns have beaten GWS by 20 points to wrap up Round 8 in slippery conditions on the Gold Coast, the Sydney Swans holding off the Demons by 17.
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24: A pretty cruisy run across Darwin at this stage. No real issues to report if you're heading around the city. It's drama-free for the run into and out of along Tuggeranong Drive and the Stuart Highway. There are some works happening at Linco Road near the Palmerston Regional Hospital with reduced speeds and crews on site. 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

0: Hey, it's your friendly neighbourhood radio, Dan with you on your Monday morning before 8 o'clock. And I'll tell you what, we're getting closer to it, though. The morning will go by before you even know it. So take advantage. I'll tell you what, though, tomorrow morning, just after 8 o'clock, we are going to have $2,200 up for grabs. Thanks to Territory Tyres. The secret sound continues. Will there be a new clue? I wouldn't hold your breath, but I am asking for you. I can't ask today because boss Sarah's off. So, I'll have to try and put the hard word on it for you. But for now, we're going to keep bringing the great music so we don't have to think about it so much. Lewis Capaldi coming up for you next here on Mix 104.9.
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3: 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That includes police from NT Police Force, Search and Rescue, Tactical Response Group, Mounted Police, as well as local police. We've also got the Defence Force here, Northern Territory Emergency Services, and then non-government organisations such as Tangentyre. And also we are getting a large amount of community members coming. On top of that, we've got helicopters and drones at night time with thermal capability, NT Fire and Australian Federal Police.
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0: 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That's up after your news and weather here on Mix.
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16: Hi there, Tani Maxwell with your local news update. Jefferson Lewis has been charged with murder after the death of 5-year-old Kumanjai Little Baby. Lewis is accused of allegedly kidnapping the young girl from Old Timers Town Camp in Alice Springs on Saturday, April 25th, sparking a large-scale search operation, with NT police discovering her body near the camp on Thursday. Police arrested the 47-year-old on Thursday after being found badly beaten, taking him to hospital for treatment, before being transported to Darwin due to mass riots gathering outside of the hospital. Lewis is expected to appear in Alice Springs local court on Tuesday. Low-income territory renters are being priced out of the private market as rental availability shrinks and costs continue to climb. Anglicare NT's recent rental affordability snapshot paints a dire picture, revealing just 257 private rentals advertised across the NT in April, with not a single property affordable for a person on JobSeeker or earning minimum wage. CEO Craig Kelly says urgent federal government action is needed.
17: Certainly we're calling for the federal government to raise the safety net just too low, so looking at increasing job seeker and related benefits. And also we've got to invest in social and affordable housing. It needs to be part of the picture. It needs to be managed well so that there are more affordable properties for people on lower income.
16: And Darwin locals are encouraged to apply to help out with the August census. There are 16,000 field officer jobs up for grabs across the country. Census National Spokesperson Emily Walter says field officers deliver forms, follow up with anyone that hasn't responded, and keep their local community informed about census.
18: We're looking for people who have good communication skills primarily, but also the ability to build rapport and respond respectfully and sensitively when circumstances needed. They'll also need to be organised and able to manage their workload.
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19: Hi there, I'm Rob McLennan. More arrests are expected over last week's riots and looting in Alice Springs following the death of Kumanjai Little Baby. Northern Territory Police expect to lay charges against five people they've already taken into custody, while the man accused of abducting and killing the five-year-old will face court tomorrow, charged with murder. The PM won't be drawn on whether rumoured changes to property taxes in next week's budget would amount to a broken election promise. It's rumoured the Treasurer will scale back negative gearing and the 50% capital gains tax discount. Anthony Albanese telling the ABC the government has to make tough calls.
20: The hard decisions that are in the national interest.
19: New stats show the number of working-aged Aussies relying on welfare is getting close to 1.4 million, with News Corp reporting an additional 122,000 people under 34 have moved onto those payments since 2022. Penrith sits one game clear atop the NRL table after an 18-16 win over Manly. Panthers coach Ivan Cleary not surprised it was that close.
21: No, we expected them to play well and they did. Yeah, it took us all the way to the end.
19: The Sharks have belted the West Tigers and the Knights have survived a high-scoring thriller against Souths. In AFL, the Suns have beaten GWS by 20 points to wrap up round 8. Earlier, the Swans held off the Demons by 17 at the SCG.
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22: A pretty cruisy run across town at this stage. The public holiday Monday keeping things relatively quiet. The Stuart Highway and Tiger Brennan Drive are moving fine and all good around Bagot Road at the airport as well. There are some ongoing works happening at Linco Road near the Palmerston Regional Hospital, causing some slight delays through there, but nothing to be worried. 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

0: Mix 104.9, Dan with you. Some Billy Joel. Normally doing the early birds this time of the morning, but we will return tomorrow. Duffy back on scene. And how are you doing with Mother's Day? Have you got it sorted? Well, this week, throughout the week, we are giving away family passes to go and see the Gold Coast Suns take on St Kilda on Saturday, so the day before Mother's Day. And imagine if you get your hands on one of those. Absolute cracker. We're going to ask for your stories, your sporting stories, and Duffy and I are going to see if you're full of crap or not, basically. You're telling us a tall tale. Is it sus or is it real? So get your sports stories around. If you've got a bit of a brag, it's a perfect time to do it. And if you want to make something up and try and trick us, I recommend making it at least sound believable. Maybe you've got a brag that's unbelievable and you trick us as well. So we'll be doing that during the early birds. 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That's happening at TIO this Saturday. For now, though, going to keep it going with some Benson Boone, Love It, Mr. Electric Blue up next, and some Phil Collins as well. Another Day in Paradise on Mix.
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13: Hey there, Tani Maxwell with your local news update. A group of youths have been arrested following a spate of crime in Katherine. Two of the youths are accused of stealing a 62-year-old woman's car before abandoning it on Wednesday, with others allegedly stealing a car and ramming it into a residence on Thursday morning. Police say two other cars were stolen from separate homes that morning and were seen driving dangerously around Katherine. The youths, two 12-year-olds, a 13-year-old and a 16-year-old, all remain in custody. The Australian Bureau of Statistics is looking for people to hit the streets in Darwin. A recruitment drive is now underway for 16,000 field officers to help out with the 2026 census coming up in August. Census National Spokesperson Emily Walter says they'll be hiring locally where possible.
14: We're looking to hire field officers locally, and this is because local knowledge is so important for supporting regional and rural communities to participate in the census. People from the community have connections already and a familiarity and understanding for those needing extra help.
13: And new research has highlighted the sacrifices pet owners are making amidst the rising cost of living. According to Petstock Foundation research, 31% of pet owners have gone without groceries and everyday essentials to cover the cost of their animals. It's National Pet Adoption Month, and Petstock Foundation's Naomi Manktulo is calling on locals who are able to support a pet to give these animals in need a chance.
15: Regional and rural communities often have an incredibly strong connection with animals, and local rescue groups in your area really need that support more than ever. The pets waiting for homes are often amazing animals who need a chance.
13: There are 13 dogs and 25 cats at the Darwin RSPCA.
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16: The Demons are counting the cost of their 17-point loss to the Swans in AFL. Brody Miocek suffering a hammy. Also last night, the Suns 20-point winners over the Giants. The Panthers are sitting on top of the NRL table after their 2-point win over the Sea Eagles in the NRL. The Knights took out the game over the Rabbitohs by 4, and the Sharks 52-10 victors over West Tigers. And Kimi Antonelli's won this morning's Miami F1 Grand Prix. Oscar Piastri coming in third. Well, the Demons are counting the cost of their 17-point loss to the Swans in AFL. Brody Miocek suffering a hammy. Also last night, the Suns 20-point winners over the Giants. In NRL, the Panthers are sitting atop the ladder after a 2-point win over the Sea Eagles. The Knights 4-point winners over the Rabbitohs, and the Sharks 52-10 victors over West Tigers. And Kimi Antonelli has won this morning's Miami F1 Grand Prix. Oscar Piastri coming in third.
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17: In the city, Tiger Brennan Drive, slow going southbound at McMinn Street, Kavanagh Street, patchy both ways at Nucky Street. Perhaps Stewart Highway, slow outbound approaching Ross Smith Ave. In Woolner, Tiger Brennan Drive, holding a few both directions at Woolner Road. Casuarina Trail Road, busy northbound at Vandalin Drive. And through Carramar, McMillan's Road, patchy both directions there at Amy Johnson Ave. Petstock, they're for the thrifty ones, with pet supplies up to 30% off during their mayhem sale. Up to 30% off ends today at Petstock, the blue ones, T's and C's apply. That's the latest traffic on Mix 104.9.
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0: Love that one from No Doubt. It's your friendly neighbourhood radio, Dan, on your friendly May Day morning. How is it all going for you? Did you end up with an extra $250 in your pocket from shopping locally? That's right, the Darwin City Retail Association and Sarah did a dollar drop last Thursday at the bookshop Darwin. And you know what? People got a bit of a heads up by actually following us on our Facebook page and also the DCRA page. It stands for Darwin City Retailers Association. If you're going onto Facebook, you do need to go to Darwin City Retailers Association. But if you're online, dcra.com.au is where you want to go, and you get a bit of a heads up on where it's possibly going to be, but you never know quite when. Except it won't be today. I can tell you that today. This week it won't be today. It is a public holiday. Boss Sarah is not going out to drop $250 somewhere. But could be anywhere else in the week. So get amongst it. Follow us on Facebook and Instagram. Jump onto the early birds and we may have a bit of a clue for you as well. But definitely dcra.com.au. Let's keep it going on your Monday morning with some Australian Crawl coming up for you and Charlie Puth as well here on Mix.
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0: 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Looking at 9 o'clock, staring at right down the barrel as your Monday morning continues. Got some bangles coming up for you, but we're going to kick off next hour with some Fooey's, some Foo Fighters, up next here on Mix.
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11: Hello, I'm Rob McLennan. Iran says it has received a response from the US to its latest peace proposal in the Middle East. It's not expected it will be accepted by the US. The federal opposition wants to see continued cuts to the fuel excise beyond June 30. Labor cut the levy by 26 cents a litre in April. With the Strait of Hormuz still mostly closed, Nationals MP David Littleproud says it is still very much needed. Well, it looks more like next week's budget will include changes to property tax, even though the PM did rule it out before the last election. Negative gearing, the 50% capital gains tax discount and others are expected to be cut back. Anthony Albanese telling the ABC he wants to help young people get into a first home.
12: Any changes that we put in the budget or indeed while we're in government will be very much focused on those principles.
11: And Japanese Prime Minister Sanae Takaichi's touched down in Oz and will meet with Albo today. Well, the Sharks have smashed West Tigers 52-10, while the Panthers have moved to the top of the ladder with a thrilling NRL win over the Sea Eagles, the Knights beating the Rabbitohs by 4. In AFL, Jamara Ugalhagen has helped the Suns to a 20-point victory over the Giants in his first home game, bagging 3 goals in the second half. Coach Damien Hardwick says he can only improve.
13: He's only going to get better and better. He'll get fitter, he'll get stronger, he'll get a greater understanding of how we want to play.
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14: Accident and incident free on the roads for your Monday run-in. A few busy spots, so. In the city, Governor Street, patchy both ways at Nucky Street. Woolner, Tiger Brennan Drive, slow both ways at Woolner Road. Perhaps Stewart Highway, holding a few outbound at Ross Smith Ave. In Carramar, McMillan's Road, patchy both directions at Amy Johnson Ave. And in Casuarina, Trail Road, holding a few northbound at Vandalin Drive. 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

0: Oh, yeah, Dan, on your Monday, it is AFL week. The Suns coming to the Territory for a couple of weeks in a row. In fact, if they're taking on St Kilda on the 9th, that's this Saturday, and you need to be listening to the Early Birds with myself and Duffy, with Dan and Duffy, and tell us your sporting stories. You'll get the tickets regardless, but just for playing along, we want to see if we can find out if you've got a true sporting story, if you're trying to pull the wool over our eyes, whether it's all sus, whether you're lying to us. 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Well, test us. 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You could end up with a family pass to the St Kilda versus Gold Coast Suns bash right here at TIO Stadium. For now, sit back, relax. We've got Christina Perry on the way and some Dire Straits. They're the Sultans of Swing. Up next,
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0: Hello, Steph. 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
0: 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Dry season finally here, leaving, you know, windows open through the night. 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